Abby Sauber. This is 1 out of 4, end of the 7 o'clock hour. Sabrina Carpenter on the way. Going to hear from Magic this hour. Got Max and Andy Grammer on the way. Huntrix, Gracie Abrams in minutes. Let's kick it off with Addison right now on 1 out of 4.

Ariana Grande, Iggy Azalea, this is 1 out of 4. Things continuing to go good for Gracie Abrams, has a new partnership with Chanel. You can read more at 1out4.com. Gracie Abrams now on 1 out of 4.

At Centrix, this is 184, continuing to roll out the new toys as well when it comes to Mattel and having the ownership to K-pop Demon Hunters. They're popping out, apparently, the weapons now that the girls use apparently can be yours. You can see the pics on those 184 socials at 184 Official, Andy Grammer, Max, now on 184.

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from Somber. This is 194. Hopefully you're having a great one across the valley tonight. Of course, tomorrow morning, that Flush to Format Friday with the Playhouse presented by Plaza Azteca. Zero, Amy K, getting your weekend started the right way. Tame Impala and Jenny now on 194.

That's Ava Maxis, 184. Teddy Swim, certainly swimming in success right now, but also dealing with possibly a split, newly single. Now, even after having that new child, apparently two going separate ways. Teddy Swims. Now, Mr. Know-It-All, it's the Valley's number one music station, 184.

Justin Bieber and Quavo. This is 194. Raven Lynae, well, she's busy. She's got a new album. Not only that, but she's got a new tour on the way, including a stop in Minneapolis coming up in September. Let me not know on 194.

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Bruno Mars. 1:04 and 8 o'clock, almost Monday, on the way this hour. Ed Sheeran, Kalani this hour. Ariana Grande, going to hear from Panic at the Disco in minutes. Tyler, Zahn Larson now on 1:04.

Room 5 and Lisa. This is 1 out of 4, but well, when it comes to online, a different couple people are talking about. That'd be Ariana Grande and former ex Ricky Alvarez. Just the two continue to hang out, apparently taking things very slowly, but it's not a rumor anymore. It's a thing. Ariana Grande now on 1 out of 4.

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1: This is 194. Olivia Rodrigo officially penciled in once again for Austin City Limits. She's continuing to just dominate when it comes to those live performances. 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Drop Dead. 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
0: This is 1:94 into 9 o'clock. Somber on the way this hour. Billie Eilish. Going to hear from Dominic Fike. Marshmallow on the way. Zed and Alessia Cara in minutes. Let's kick it off, Pitbull. Lil Jon now on 1:94.

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That would be Nick Jonas of the Jonas Brothers, right? And Priyanka Chopra, happily married. 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But they went back and read their initial DMs when they first started hanging out. 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

Billie Eilish, 184. She's been on the list before, but Somber is new to it, and that is Variety's Power of Young Hollywood list. It is a loaded one, and that's going to take place on August 5th, with Somber headlining it all with home record on 184.

0: I guess you moved on really easily.
1: Olivia Rodrigo, this is 194. Hope you're having a great one across the valley tonight. Of course, tomorrow, Flush to Format Friday with the Playhouse, bright and early. Zero, Amy K, getting your weekend started the right way with Tyler now on 194.

Imagine Dragons, this is 184. Maybe getting set for that weekend, getting set to get out on the greens, get out on the links. Well, 194 is here for you with that 194 Golf Pass. Awesome deal, $149 for 118 whole round of golf at some of the area's most premier golf courses. You get all of it included in that $149. You can see all the stops at 194.com. Harry Styles now. This is American Girls on 194.

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That's Tate McRae. This is 1-84, Sienna Spiro, busy on the tour trail right now. New album as well that just dropped, and well, she has that stop coming up in the Twin Cities later this fall. Sienna Spiro now on 1-84.

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0: Y94.

That's Olivia Dean. This is 184. She has had a monster 2025 into 2026, and it's honestly continued for her because her and Sam Fender in the UK have a number one track that has now set the record for a single as the most weeks at number one. Not bad. The guy that also knows a lot about topping the charts, well, that'd be Bruno Mars. Risk It All now on 184.

0: Lizzo, this is 194. Feeling good as hell when it comes to a Thursday night into a Friday tomorrow morning. Of course, you have that Flush the Format Friday with the Playhouse, bright and early, presented by Plaza Azteca. Getting your weekend started right. Jason Derulo now on 194.
1: I just love to say it.

Valley Booth, 194. The good news, the temps, well, they're coming down. The bad news is we are dealing with the smoke and everything coming from up north right now, making its way here. But it comes to that forecast, you can check it anytime at 194.com. 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

Yo, bros. This is 1:04 into 11 o'clock. Taylor Swift on the way. Got Noah Kahan this hour. Teddy Swims this hour as well. Cat's Eye on the way. Fall Out Boy in minutes. Olivia Rodrigo now on 1:04.

We don't ask for your social security number, PIN number, mother's maiden name, blood type, or your zodiac sign. We are all free. No questions asked. Y94.

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1: This is 184. Been an interesting year for Teddy Swims. 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She left.

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1: They say the holy water's watered down, and this town's lost its faith. 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

Ocon with James. 184. Taylor Swift, Travis Kelce already extending the family, and that would be a new family dog. It's basically confirmed at this point as they've gone off the jet. More pictures taken of the dog than the couple, which, honestly, they probably love Taylor Swift now on 184.

Selena Gomez, 194. Interesting sit down recently, too, with the new hubby of Selena Gomez, Benny Blanco. And he was talking about when they first met, how things were going. Apparently, things were quiet for about 8-9 months. And Selena was like, are we doing this or not? And he was like, I don't even know why that's a question. Not right now. I'm

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Dua Lipa, 1:84, the night show, always brought to you by that Sonic Drive-In, open late until 1 a.m. So even now, if you're looking for that late night bite, the Sonic Drive-In is open for you. Pink Panther, Zara Larsson now on 1:84.

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this town's lost its faith, our colors will fade eventually. 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Oh my, my, oh my, my love, I take one look at you, you're taking me out.

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0: Christmas. 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
15: 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You call, text, voice memo with those throwbacks, those songs you haven't heard in a minute, all morning long. How was the birthday, BK?
16: It was a pretty good birthday. I think overall it was a fun day, but then I didn't get to go to my mother-in-law's for the shrimp Alfredo. Steven ended up getting sick, so we just kind of hung out at home.
15: So he probably got whatever you had the other day, I'm guessing.
16: That's what I'm thinking. But his is now, he's just throwing up. And he has really bad shivers. He had all the blankets. Last night I finally went to bed. I had to pull a blanket off of him. And he's like, what are you doing? I said, you have all the adult-sized blankets in the house.
15: You still even laid next to old Shiver Boy, huh? Anytime my wife is sick, I'm like, you stay away from me. You go sleep somewhere else. I'll sleep somewhere else. I ain't sleeping next to no sickie.
16: Well, when I was sick, I slept somewhere else.
15: Oh, interesting.
16: And then when he was sick, he went and locked himself in the bedroom.
15: Oh, interesting how that works.
16: And I thought, I would like a good night's sleep. I don't want to sleep on the spare bed.
15: There's a lobby.
16: I'm not coming.
15: Get down there. Golly. So this maybe it sidelines the weekend plans potentially too?
16: Yeah, a little bit. So I don't know what's going to happen. We got to see how he feels when he wakes up. I'm hoping it's better. Even yesterday, he said, just give me an hour. I know I'll feel better.
15: There you go.
16: That didn't happen.
15: Yeah. He probably needs some energy drinks.
16: No, I think he just needs rest and water.
15: Needs all the energy drinks. Well, it is a flush format Friday. I got first song today. I'm going to go NSYNC. Dirty Pop.
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1: Am I trending?
0: A couple things getting some attention today. Obviously, all of us have the same goal this summer, and that is to not get parasitic diarrhea.
2: For sure.
0: Generally speaking, I would like to never.
2: That's what I was going to say, any of it. Yeah. You don't want any of it.
0: There is a story out that just is a happy reminder. These are kind of the core things to skip to stay safe during this outbreak or whatever you want to call it. And that is the fresh herbs, berries, like raspberries, stuff like that, strawberries even. Maybe you want to rinse them like crazy, but that might not be enough to take care of it. And the number one thing to just stay away from, because it is a problem, the bagged lettuce, the salad kits, all of that pre-bagged stuff, for some reason that seems to be a huge source of where this parasite could be getting around.
2: Have you seen, someone was talking about how like fresh produce is giving us diarrhea, the air quality outside is so bad, we all just need to stay inside, be lazy, and eat frozen pizzas.
0: You know, in a weird way, it's kind of reminiscent of 6 years ago, where it's like, we need to just stay home. Just watch TV, stay home, don't go outside, see what's on Netflix. Okay, stay away from people. I love that.
2: Don't eat any salads.
0: You know, it's like COVID, but diarrhea.
2: Gross.
0: Yeah. Man, that smoke yesterday was ridiculous.
2: It was so bad. It just came out of nowhere. That's why I think, because Steven said it happens every year. But I think it's like a gradual thing where it gets a little smoky and you're like, oh. Must be the Canadian wildfires. Yesterday it was just like boom.
0: You know what though? At what point can we give like old Canada a phone call? Like I don't know what kind of control they have over this because I've not bothered to even do a simple Google. But at what point can we say, could you think, you know, just maybe like one summer you could not rain ash upon us? Hi. It's your neighbors. Hi.
2: How do they have trees left?
0: It seems like they'd all be gone by now. Yeah. Where's this maple syrup coming from? All your trees seem to be fried as far as I can tell. Well, how would you like on a dating app or something, or even just like your social media, to be able to like click on somebody's profile and be like, is this person a psycho? Is this person a narcissist? Is this person evil? And have AI take a good logical guess for you.
2: No, wait. No, because for sure it's going to say I'm a psycho.
0: So, well, probably. There's a German study that has found that AI can fairly easily analyze people's status updates, their social media posts, even what they put on their dating profile, and put a pretty good estimate as to where they fall on the dark triad of personality traits. The people that are manipulative, the people that are psychos, the people that are narcissists, they found that these machines were actually really good at looking at these human posts and photos and being able to give like a percentage of like danger, like this person probably is this.
2: So it's based on what you're typing and putting out there.
0: Yeah.
2: I wish it was just based on pictures. Like it would do a scan of your face and it's like 87% psycho.
0: Would you be kind of sad though if it like ran this side of you and it was like, ooh.
2: Doesn't it make you want to run it on yourself?
0: Absolutely does. Yes. Yes, but I also have a few key people in mind where I'm like, why don't I just roll you through this real quick? And finally, how would you like to get a discount at the store that you're using the self-checkout at? How nice would that?
2: Because you're kind of doing work, you're doing, right? Some work, yeah.
0: There's a lawmaker out of New York that is trying to make a case that shoppers deserve a break for basically doing the cashier's job themselves. They would like to see a 10% discount for all self-checkouts at like Target or grocery stores, whatever. Love it.
2: I think that's a genius idea. But yeah, I also, and I love self-checkout. As a kid, didn't you ever play like grocery store and you'd pretend? It's like now we get to do it as adults.
0: Yeah, well, I mean, it's also, that's one way to look at it. Fisher Price, but with real money. I was thinking it's a little bit like our conversation about the COVID or the diarrhea these days. It's just, you know, one less person I needed to interact with.
2: But I agree. Give us a little bit of a discount. Doesn't have to be a lot.
0: To be fair, I mean, that was a job, right? I'm doing the job. You want me to grab a broom on my way out for another 15% off? I'll do that.
2: No way.
0: I ain't cleaning a toilet, but I'll brush the floor a bit.
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1: Late Night Bites.
2: Guys, right now, New York City is covered in hazy smoke because of wildfires in Canada. Yeah. Can you smell it outside?
3: Yeah.
2: It's not good when you have to head down to the subway for some fresh air.
4: New York Mayor Zohran Mamdani attended a World Cup watch party with inmates at Rikers Island. That's how crowded the other bars were.
2: This weekend is the World Cup final in New Jersey. Yes. The final is in New Jersey. It'll be a nice change to see guys in tracksuits who are actually playing a sport.
1: The Y94 Morning Playhouse.

Or whoever the best player from Spain is. No more pretending. No more acting like you like soccer when, I mean, come on. No, you don't. You like this? You like watching people run around kicking a ball? Name four soccer players. You can't. Messi, Ronaldo, and who? Who else? David Beckham? He doesn't even play anymore, idiot. Yeah, I called you an idiot. What are you going to do about it? Nothing. What was I saying? Oh, right. The World Cup final, Sunday. Don't miss it or miss it. Who cares?

0: It is a flush. The Format Friday, 1840, and Amy K with a setting the bar story, which is what?
1: You're going to be happy this isn't you and think, huh, my life's not that bad.
0: Well, if you're planning on robbing a couple places today, maybe just pick one.
1: They were going for multiples?
0: I don't know if that's really the moral of the story here, but if you are going to attempt to rob a place today, maybe don't go back to back. So police in Maryland say a man is in some deep water. He walked into a pet store and he grabbed a 3-month-old little tuxedo kitten named Magnolia from the adoption area and then just walked out of the place with it. He stole this kitten. That's sad, right?
1: Yeah, took him right out.
0: Once he walked out of there, he went directly inside a bank next door, and he reportedly took the kitten, handed it to the bank manager to hold, and then gave the teller a note demanding money. Now, the robbery didn't really go according to his plan, I guess. Police arrested the suspect at the scene, and dear sweet Magnolia was rescued completely unharmed, and the little tuxedo kitten is back with a rescue group next door, waiting to find her forever home. And reportedly, there's been call after call after call. The rescue even joked on social media that Magnolia's life of crime is officially over.
1: Aww. I want to see this little kitten.
0: So, though, here's the good news. If you make it through the day without A, stealing a kitten, and B, using that cat as an accomplice in crime, you're doing better than this guy.
1: And better than the cat.
0: I feel so sad for sweet little Magnolia.
1: Me too. Oh, that little kitten.
0: Did you Google him yet? Is he just as sweet and adorable as I imagine? I would imagine, I think if you say cat, bank, crime, and Magnolia, that will find the cat. We all anxiously wait to hear if he's as adorable as we think he's going to be.
1: Oh my gosh, he kind of looks like Ziggy, I think.
0: Oh, do you want to reach out? But like, hey.
1: Oh, he's a little bit older. He's like a little tuxedo cat, black and white.
0: I mean.
1: Crime kitty, meow.
0: If I had to decide like what a cat would look like that would rob a bank.
1: Fits.
0: I feel like
1: maybe it is a kitten. That was just maybe the first picture, he looked big. This one, I guess, maybe not.
0: He's just a sweet little guy. Here's what's coming up next. All right, this totally random question out of the box of totally random questions. And today's TRQ. Okay, this is ominous. Why did you get fired? Now, sure, there's like layoffs and budget cuts and stuff like that, but did you ever do something, whether it was like a really serious infraction or maybe something kind of silly where you're like, really, this is the thing? Yeah, sorry, we're going to have to let you go. Have you ever been let go for a story-worthy reason? That is the totally random question today at 237. You can call, text, you can voice memo. Has the world been fortunate enough to never be dumb enough to let Amy K go on purpose?
1: I've never been fired. No.
0: Same. Every day I half expect it.
1: The closest I've been to is when I was the lifeguard in high school, but then I got in the car accident.
0: You let someone drown.
1: And no, what? I never got to be a lifeguard.
0: Thank goodness.
1: Yeah. No, I got accepted to be a lifeguard in the summer, but then I got in a car accident, and so I couldn't go to the lifeguard like training, and so I couldn't get the job anymore. So they just let me go. I wouldn't say I was fired because I couldn't do the job.
0: Well, about the time they looked at you and you were nothing but casts, they were like, I don't really think this is going to work anymore.
1: Well, I had to call them and say, hey, just let you know I got in a car accident, so I won't be there. And they said, okay, well, then we can't let you do this job. So I don't know if maybe I was fired. Technically, I'm not sure.
0: But you really couldn't have. Like, it was probably for the best.
1: Oh my gosh, yes, definitely for the best.
0: You know what the funny thing, in spite of that, I think we're each the same, is that every time the boss even is like, hey, do you got a second? We're like, where's the boxes?
1: Are we getting fired? What's happening?
0: Do I need to grab one right now? If you've ever been let go and you're like, oh, there's a story-worthy story. 237.
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0: before you go, there's something I want you to have.
1: Oh, it's beautiful. But wait a minute, isn't this...
0: Yeah, yes it is.
1: But I thought the old lady dropped it into the ocean in the air.
0: Well, baby, I went down and got it for you.
1: Aw, you shouldn't.

0: Yeah,
1: it's a flush, the four-man Friday in the 194 Playhouse. Pulled this TRQ moments ago out of the box of totally random questions. Why did you get fired? You know, there's budget cuts and stuff like that, sure, but maybe it was something a little bit more dramatic or petty or story-worthy in some way, and some popped in right away.
2: Someone said, I got fired because my manager kept scheduling me during my college classes. I had given him my class schedule at least 5 times. Every time I'd remind him and he'd act like it was my fault. Eventually, the owner fired me for calling out too much. And I tried explaining that's because it was because they were scheduling me on days I was not available, but it was too late. And someone else said, I worked in retail and got caught giving my employee discount to basically my whole family. I honestly didn't think it was a huge deal until loss prevention pulled me into the office.
1: Did you give 10% off to somebody on that shirt?
2: When I worked in retail, I didn't want that to happen, so I would just buy things.
1: That's the way to do it.
2: Them. Do it myself. Yeah.
1: I think it's probably the more common way it's done. I think you can just tell everybody, like, oh, don't worry. Just
2: yeah, use this code.
1: Show them my code. You're going to be okay. Post. No. I'm going to put on social media. It'll be just fine. Did you buy $20,000 worth of stuff last month? Maybe.
2: Yeah, I think you need to be smart about it next time.
1: Yeah, and why'd you get fired?
3: I had to work a closing shift at a restaurant, and I closed the store at about 9 o'clock and went on the roof with a friend of mine to watch the fireworks on 4th of July.
1: Okay, so I assume it was frowned upon for you to be up there then?
3: Yeah, but it was 4th of July and no one was there.
1: I bet there was some beer up there too with you, wasn't there?
3: I plead the fifth.
1: So, yes. We all know there was beer. That's why you're up there.
2: Someone said, I was let go because I was always late. I kept blaming traffic, but the truth was I was just hitting snooze too many times. They gave me warning after warning. Looking back, I deserved it.
1: It's like, I think time sometimes, true, you can look at that and go, okay, I probably
2: that was my fault.
1: It was valid.
2: Someone said, I was technically fired before I even started. HR had hired me. I was filling out the paperwork. Then the department manager walked in asking who I was. Turns out he never approved the position. He fired the hiring manager and told me to go home.
1: Can you imagine if somebody was like, so who are you? And you're like,
2: what do you mean? I'm new. I just started. It's my first day.
1: No, you don't. I'm the stapler guy from Office Space.
2: That would be terrible.
1: What is your instance of you got let go? 237, it's called text, voice memo of the Playhouse, hey?
4: Part of it was I wasn't trained properly for what they wanted me to do.
1: So they canned you for not knowing how to do the job they didn't teach you how to do?
4: Yeah.
1: It sounds like somebody should have been fired, but I'm not sure it's you. Whoever was supposed to train you, probably.
2: Yeah, that's not your fault.
1: You got let go for this story-worthy reason. What happened?
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0: This a Flush the Format Friday, 194, Zero and Amy K in the box of totally random questions. Having pulled, why did you get fired?
1: Someone said I put in my 2 weeks because I got offered a better job and my manager told me to leave immediately and said I was no longer needed. I was just trying to do the right thing.
0: You know, it's crazy because we're told and told and told and told, hey, that's the right thing to do. Put in your notice. You want to get, you know, a nice reference someday. You're going to make sure you put in that 2 weeks notice. It's crazy how many places are just like, get the heck out.
1: Someone else said, my boss caught me interviewing for another job while I was supposed to be at a doctor's appointment. Apparently, the hiring manager knew someone at my company. Small town problems, but I ended up getting the job at the other place.
2: I guess that's positive, at least.
1: So you had your backup. There you go.
0: Why'd you get canned?
3: It was my first job, and I was working at a fast food restaurant, and I was in charge of toasting the buns, and I just burned them for a straight hour. So I ended up getting fired at 90 minutes into my first job. And it's the shortest job I've ever had. I literally was let go after 90 minutes.
0: That's too bad. And crazy that you thought it took an hour to toast some buns.
1: But why didn't anyone tell you, like, hey, it's your first day. Clearly you don't know what you're doing. Let me help you.
0: Almost kind of another one of the, like, the person that was like, I didn't get properly trained. Like, I don't feel like you got properly trained.
1: That's what I'm thinking. No one trained you.
0: Like, this is how long we toast the buns.
1: Someone else said, I used to work overnights at a gas station. I'd clean everything, stock the coolers, mop the floors. Once everything was done, I'd sit until someone came in. Apparently, sitting down was grounds for termination.
0: Why'd you get canned?
4: I got fired from Walmart for taking a too long a break. It was considered time theft. I'm never allowed to work in another Walmart ever again.
0: Oh, man.
1: You're banned from working there?
0: Oh, no. It's funny that some, I think they think that's like a punishment. Like, hey, you know you'll never get in any, at one of our places ever again. Okay.
1: I'll go somewhere else.
0: Never would have thought to apply at a different location. Thank you, though.
1: This one doesn't seem fair. Someone said, my boss wanted everyone there 20 minutes before their shift, but it would be unpaid. I would always show up about 10 minutes early, and I said, I'm not coming in 20 minutes unpaid. One day, I walked in 11 minutes before my shift, and they fired me for being late.
0: That's an unfortunate thing in life. It does happen. You know, there's budget cuts and stuff like that, but there's some story-worthy, just kind of wild reason that you got let go. 237, it's call or text the Y94 Morning Files and the TRQ.

0: Lighthouse Y94 and the totally random question, why did you get fired?
1: Someone said I was hired as seasonal help for Christmas, but nobody told me I was seasonal. January rolled around and they told me I was let go. I thought I had a permanent job.
0: Like, that's one of those things that you mention.
1: How do you not? Could you imagine that? And you're probably loving that first like month or so or 2 months, however long you were working for, and then to just be let go. Someone else said, I made it through 4 interviews, got a handshake, was told see you Monday. Then HR looked at me and they said they eliminated the position the day prior. I wasn't even mad. I was just standing there wondering, did everyone else miss this memo?
0: Jeez, why'd you get canned?
2: For supposedly spreading rumors.
0: Okay, so you say supposedly. I assume you weren't really spreading the rumors then?
2: No, what happened was a girl I worked with at a previous job, we were both new at this new place, and a married guy had the hots for her, so I'm like, so how's it going working with such and such? And she's like, please stop. So I stopped. But then she went and told the married guy. He went and told the supervisor, and I was fired for spreading rumors.
0: You literally just asked her a question. Jeez.
1: I don't think that should count as starting rumors.
0: No, like,
1: it
0: wasn't.
1: And what did she say? Did she say that you were saying more than you were?
0: Something about that seems pretty shady. I guess that's what makes it story worthy, but that is sketchy.
1: Someone said, I got fired because I wouldn't answer work texts on my days off. My boss said I wasn't being a team player, and I said I'm not being paid to be on call.
0: And for you, why'd you lose your job?
3: I reported my supervisor.
0: Okay, so what were they doing that you did that?
3: You know how they always have your favorite? Well, I was not her favorite.
0: So you said, oh, hey, this person's playing favorites, and they canned you?
3: Uh-huh, but I got a better job now, so.
0: Oh, well, who needs them anyway, then?
3: That's right.
0: Worked out okay for you. Maybe you can be the favorite there.
1: Someone said, so I didn't get fired, but it caused me to quit. I worked for a company once years ago that developed a new team policy where 2 is a couple. If a guy didn't think you were performing to its standards of the company, that any 3 guys could get together and agree on it, and you would get punished out of what those 3 guys thought, which was not a good policy because if someone didn't like you, for some reason, they could get you punished. Well, I beat up one of the guys at a bar one night because he was being a D-bag. And the owner asked me to remove him from the bar. And in the process of removing him, a punch happened. We get to work on Monday and he comes up to me with the story how I'm not doing my job. So I got sent home for 2 weeks without pay.
0: Really? It's because somebody lost a fight.
1: Is
0: really
1: that
0: what happened
1: what it
0: there.
1: Was? Yeah.
0: Uh-huh. As a flush of Format Friday, your picks absolutely all morning long. Just songs you haven't heard in a hot second. Speed Therapy, not too far off. Several members of the Playhouse family needing some fast feedback this morning. Your picks, though, 237 hits. You can voice, memo, text. That works, too. 621 with Good Charlotte. It's the Anthem, 194.

sexy people.

0: Hey, it's Playhouse Y94 on this A Flush, the Format Friday. Your picks all morning long. Zero and Amy K is we had our speed therapy. It's like group therapy, but we got a whole mess of members of the Playhouse family that need some fast feedback. Speed therapy. Go, go, go, go, go. What's up?
1: Well, I'm in the middle of a weird situation, and I just kind of need some advice about what's been going on.
0: Yep.
1: I've been fighting with my mom lately because she's actually still really good friends with my ex-boyfriend, Danny.
0: I mean, that in itself is kind of strange.
2: What? Yeah.
3: Yeah, so they're just, like, hanging out or what?
1: Yeah, she refuses to see my side of it. I even have a new boyfriend now, and, like, I'd like him to be comfortable around my mom and dad, but I'm kind of afraid to introduce him to my family because my mom just thinks I'm being, like, overly dramatic about this. She doesn't see the problem. So she actually said to me, like, just because you and Danny stopped dating, it doesn't mean that Danny and I have to stop being friends. And I think that's ridiculous. Like, I've never heard of a mom putting her daughter through something like this. Like, it was my relationship, not hers, and she thinks I'm wrong for asking her to stop hanging out with my ex.
2: I think it is so strange, but maybe that's what you tell your mom. I have a new boyfriend, and it makes me uncomfortable. I don't want him to be uncomfortable that you're still hanging out with this guy. Can you please see this from my side? You don't need to, like, cut this guy out of your life. If you want to check in with him and text him, hey, how's it going? But you don't need to be this guy's best friend.
0: You know, a casual hello, maybe a text here and there because she, you know, started to see him as a son. I think it would fade away eventually. That's one thing. If they want to, like, pal around, that's a whole other thing. It makes me wonder, like, is your mom looking to be with this guy?
2: Or is she trying to get you guys back together?
0: Yeah, something that's just oddball to me.
2: Because
0: I don't understand that.
2: Why does the ex even want to be so buddy-buddy with the mom?
0: That's also weird. It says almost just as much about your ex than it does about your mom. It's very odd.
2: Tell her, say, this is really bothering me that you are hanging out with him so much or you want to be involved in his life so much. I am happy now in a new relationship and I want to introduce you to this guy, but I'm too nervous because you're still hanging out with my ex.
0: Super weird.
2: Speed so weird.
0: Therapy. Go, go, go, go, go.
4: I've been dating this guy for about 7 months.
0: Got it.
4: And he's great. And we do have a lot of fun together. We laugh, like, all the time. I love that. But that's kind of also the problem. He is constantly joking, constantly being sarcastic, and doesn't seem at all capable of a serious moment. It's like dating a comedian. That's what it feels like. Even when we're, like, in something serious and he's emotional, you know, or like I'm emotional or the moment is emotional, he just somehow manages to joke around with it. And in some instances, granted, it's fun and it does kind of lighten a tough situation and make it easier, but it just never turns off.
0: Have you tried, like, talking to him about it?
4: I have. And he, of course, joked about it. You know, he said something like, I'm as serious as a heart attack, baby. And then he, like, grabbed his chest and he pretended he was dying. And I mean, they say that women want a man who can make them laugh, but seriously, it's literally all he does.
2: You don't think that would get frustrating?
0: I was actually in defense of the guy until the fake heart attack. Now I'm just like, oh, now you seem annoying.
2: I think it could be fun, but like everything, there's a time and place for it. Sometimes you do need to be serious, and maybe that's what you say. I love that you're funny, and I love that you can make me laugh, but there are times I need you to take things serious, because to me, it seems like you take everything as a joke, and that's not going to work.
0: I do think some people are able to carry themselves better into a serious conversation if you forewarn them, like, hey, just so you know, this is a serious conversation. I want to talk to you about something serious right now. Like, you just have to almost set the stage for them a little bit, and then you can get that version of them. Though if that doesn't exist, that might actually be pretty annoying.
2: How does it never exist, though? At some point, he has to take something serious.
0: You'd think. Speed therapy, you're up.
5: Well, there's a man in my office. I always had a crush on him. I thought he was the cutest, the greatest, the smartest, the sweetest.
0: Uh-huh.
5: But he was married, so I never did anything about it because I'm a good person. I'm a good person.
0: Got it.
5: But we have a friendly relationship.
0: Meow.
5: And I'd say he's even flirted with me. Well, unfortunately, this past spring, back in May, his wife passed.
0: Oh, geez.
5: And she had breast cancer. And it hit her really hard, really fast. And believe it or not, within 10 months, she was diagnosed. She died. My question for the people listening, morally, I'm a good person. I said that already. But how long do I let him grieve and mourn this loss before I ask him out? I know it sounds terrible, but
0: I mean,
5: his wife is no longer with us. They had no children. I can tell he still looks distracted and sad sometimes at work. But I'd like to be with him. So when can I move forward with that?
0: I mean, if you mean May as in literally 2 months ago, I think you're jumping the gun quite a bit, like a lot of bit. How long were they married?
5: It's his 5 year. As far as I know, he's pretty much got up and gone to work since her death. So, I mean, but she did die. He didn't die. So I'd like to see him continue his life and find some sort of happiness. You know what I mean? I mean, if that's me, that's wonderful. So I just don't know how long I need to wait to spark. You know, he's married for 5 years. She's gone now. I mean, I'm not trying to say it like that, but you know what I mean.
2: But that's what you're saying. One, you let him grieve as long as he needs to. His wife died, like you've said multiple times. Two, you say he still seems like he's grieving. Probably is, man.
0: Just 2 months ago. Yeah.
2: I
0: don't know. Like, everybody's situation is different. Everybody's timeline's different. 2 months is pretty quick.
2: I think you need to chill a bit and don't even think about dating him yet. If anything, be there as support, as a friend, check in how he's doing. Back off, though. You are wild.
0: Let me know if you need anything, someone to talk to. Hey, I made you a casserole.
2: Are you over your wife yet? Like, that's what you sound like. Chill out. Oh, my God. I feel so bad for this guy. You said all he's been doing is, like, going to work. Yeah, because he probably doesn't know what to do.
0: That's some people's coping mechanism for a lot of stuff. Just kind of like to bury themselves in something. So it's probably what's going on there. I don't think that you taking a run at him. And frankly, let's say you were successful. I don't think you would be. Let's say you were. Nothing screams like you would be a temporary rebound or something he's not ready for like that quick, if we're being honest with you.
2: For sure. I think you have to wait. And if there ever is a time where he's interested in dating again, but you need to just be patient.
0: Speed therapy. This is about your boyfriend or what?
6: Yeah. He doesn't want to get married.
0: Okay. To you or to anybody?
6: Well, to anyone. He's had like a bad history with divorce in his family, but he says he just never wants to get married.
0: Okay. And you're convinced this is your husband someday or?
6: Yeah. He's got a great job. He's good looking, funny. We get along well with each other's families. And, you know, we both kind of want kids, but he just doesn't want the actual wedding or like an official marriage.
0: And you've talked about how you might like that or?
6: Well, I mean, I told him that I would want to, but if he doesn't, then I mean, we'd still kind of be living like a married couple anyway. I guess I'm just wondering if couples like this actually work or if it's just him always having one foot out the door.
0: I mean, I feel like there's plenty of people that are together long term that don't actually get married. That's pretty common.
2: I think if you know already that he doesn't want marriage and he knows about divorce, you kind of need to be a little understanding about that, or he has the issues with divorce in his past. But, like, don't pressure it, but he might change.
0: Yeah, maybe. And maybe he doesn't, but I know plenty of couples where you, like, forget. Like, and they call each other husband and wife,
2: yeah.
0: And people think of them as married, and then every once in a while you're hit with that realization of, like, oh, yeah, you guys aren't actually married,
2: are you?
0: You're
2: not married.
0: But what does it really matter, really?
2: Yeah, I think if he's going to be with you long-term, that's all you need to focus on.
0: Wait, are you trying to tell me that I've known you guys as a couple this whole time and you still do two individual tax returns? Oh, my God!
2: Yeah, I don't think it's going to matter to anyone else.
0: Speed therapy. Go, go, go, go, go!
7: Okay, well, I'm a daycare provider, and I just had another mother f*** me out, which isn't, of course, anything new, but because you know how parents are, I guess it just put me in a bad mood, so I just really like to vent, if that's okay.
0: Yeah, I mean, it's more of a question thing, but...
7: All right, so this is just a little message out there for all the mothers who drop their children off with me while they run off to work in their little pantsuits. I'm more of a mother to your child than you are most days. And I probably saw their first steps and lied to you and pretend that I didn't. So not to mention their first words. I probably heard that first while you were sitting in your cubicle or whatever, too. So the next time you want to chew my ass out about how your child isn't eating the exact list foods you provided or napping at the time that you think that should be set, remember that I'm the one who spends most time with your child, and when you see them, they're probably sleeping.
0: You might be really mean, man. What did this person say to you today that, like, put you in this mood?
7: I mean, she did basically put me in a bad mood, but I have to tell you that this is basically a daily occurrence, and it's just these women constantly get in my face about how they know what's best for their little angels or whatever, but let me tell you, if anything, I know what's best for your little angels because I raise them. When you choose to drop them off at my house and go to work after you stop breastfeeding, they became my kids. And guess what? Some of them accidentally call me mom almost every day, and some of them don't even correct themselves. So for that lady that just got in my face and for the next mom that gets in my face, just know that I'm the one molding and shaping your children. And as much as you think you know better than me because you push them out or whatever, I'm the one changing diapers and experiencing all their special moments. So you're the idiots paying me to be a stand-in mother. And that is all I have to say.
2: Well, I think it's good that you are caring for them so well that they kind of call you mama or anything like that. But obviously they're not going to correct themselves, their children. Two, your resentment towards parents, I think you need to find a new line of work.
0: You might be in the wrong line of work. I think, you know what, there's also a chance you got some of that. I heard some of that explosive verbal diarrhea is going around. So I think you got some of that going on.
2: Wow. Wild. That stinks that if the parents are being rude to you, but you're taking it to another level.
0: I mean, I can solve your problem for you. Just say that or play this later in our podcast at y94.com for anybody that currently employs you. I'm pretty sure they'd take their kids somewhere else.
2: I would for sure.
0: So I don't think you'd have to worry about it very long. Obviously, I mean, maybe that person just rubbed you the wrong way and was really mean to you today, and I'm sorry for them, but you said some nasty stuff.
2: But that's what she even said yes today. That's the reason she's in a bad mood, but this is how she feels all the time. I think you need to find a new line of work.
0: Probably? Yeah, I'm going to say probably. Speed therapy, this is when stuff? Or?
8: I haven't even really asked anyone to be in my bridal party yet.
0: Uh-huh.
8: And my fiance is already trying to veto one of my very obvious choices. it's one of my best friends. And she's a little high maintenance, a little over the top, a little gossipy. But, you know, she's been my really good friend for a really long time. And the problem is she talked a little bit of crap about him when we first started dating. And so he doesn't think someone who was so unsupportive in the beginning should be in our wedding party. But, like, she's been my friend forever. There's no way I could not ask her to do this. I just don't know what to do.
0: So she wasn't super supportive of the relationship? Is that what I'm to understand?
8: In the beginning. I mean, now she does, but they didn't really mesh at the beginning.
0: But this is a good pal of yours?
8: Yeah, absolutely. She's one of my closest friends. Do I suck it up and listen to my fiance, or do I create a huge problem with him?
2: Can you just have no wedding party?
0: Also solution. Yeah, you could also do that.
2: I think no wedding party. I mean, you would want your future husband to be happy on his wedding day. So if this girl really bothers him that much, you have to put yourself in his shoes. If there was a guy he was best friends with and you really did not like the guy and you asked him, hey, please don't have him be in the wedding party, wouldn't you hope he would honor your wish?
0: Well, considering that this person specifically was saying like stuff about your relationship and how she didn't like him and stuff, like I get maybe some time has passed, but has she ever like apologized or like told him like I was wrong about you or
2: act like they get along now?
0: Yeah, it seems like there's some missing steps there for her to be like involved in the wedding so intimately.
2: Yeah, I think you have to go with him on this one. But if it is going to cause like a huge fallout with friendship, then you maybe talk to her husband, maybe our future husband. Maybe we don't do a wedding party.
0: You're not like crazy daycare lady crazy, but I do think you're missing a step.
2: Yeah, you are missing a step.
0: She's hard to beat, though, to be fair.
2: For sure.
9: And here's what's coming up next. 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
0: It's a Flush Format Friday. Your picks all morning long. See what Elliot knows in the 194 Stupid News headquarters here in about 5 minutes. Now imagine you're just enjoying some family time on the beach.
2: Nice. Summertime.
0: And then military airplanes are so close over your head, you wonder, are we at war?
2: Yeah, what's happening?
0: Just what happened? It got caught on film. It's in Stupid Stories on the Way.
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3: And today, how about some close calls, shall we? And it starts, well, let's start in the air. Well, kind of on the beach, I guess you should say. As some people got a real close call when it came to the Blue Angels flying over a Florida beach. Now, they were getting very close, more than usual, and apparently were taking chairs and other umbrellas and things right off the beach, as fans said it was, well, as it sounds, awesome, to be honest.
4: I've been coming for 10 years, and I've never seen a pass like that in my life.
5: I'm going to remember that for probably the rest of my life.
6: They were flying over our heads all day. Nothing nearly like that. I would describe it as frightening in a good way, like when you're watching a movie hoping for the jump scare, where it gets your heart pumping.
3: I like that. Hoping for the jump scare. I'm down. This sounds fantastic. Now, move to another one. A little bit of a rough ride for one passenger that apparently was being arrested in Florida as well. And this comes back to a cop trying to ditch, apparently. He had like a pee bag of some kind, like some, it's what it sounds like. I'm guessing trying to dodge some sort of drug test, though. This one, not so
7: clever. What is this stuff? What is it? I don't know what that is.
8: Yeah, James, I have you on video pulling out a pee bag out of your pants, okay? I'm not stupid. I clean this car every day. I'm responsible for what is in this car. I am frustrated because I asked you if you have anything on your person.
7: I don't.
8: Okay? You did. And you're lying to me. So if you want to go down the rabbit hole of lying and see where this ends up, I'm more than happy to do it.
3: I kind of want to go down the rabbit hole. Is that weird? I want to keep going down the rabbit hole. I want to see what else he has next up his sleeve. Well, maybe not. Stupid stories. Always click away. 194.com.

0: Spice Girls in a Flush, the Format Friday, 184, The Playhouse in the morning, Zero and Amy K. Do you remember us talking, it was a couple of years ago, about the No Money Weekends? Do you remember what that was?
1: No money, I mean, you have no money on the weekends, it sounds like.
0: Well, sort of, right? So these are kind of having a resurgence because just everything's so danged expensive right now. You can't go to the grocery store without about having heart palpitations. So what a no money weekend is basically you're having fun, you're doing stuff, but you're doing stuff that is either free or almost free. You're just utilizing stuff you already have or that doesn't require anything to do that is fun and entertaining, but you didn't have to spend any money. So it's not like you're going to go out to eat. You're not going to go to the movies. You're going to do these things. Instead, you're going to go for a walk around the neighborhood. But that's, you know, the easiest one. Are there some activities that you might do that you know wouldn't cost you any money, but you'd have a good time doing?
1: Well, I know it's not completely free, but it's cheaper. It's only like $5 to go to like the public pools.
0: There you go.
1: At least the one public pool we went to. I'm pretty sure it was like $5 a person.
0: So, Andy, so it's like had a 15 good time. Bucks.
1: Yeah, and we went swimming. The water was freezing, actually. It was very cold. Brooks was shivering. We were in the pool for maybe combined for the whole amount of time we were there, 15 minutes.
0: Just because it was so chilly or what?
1: I mean, it was warm. It was a warm weekend. It was 4th of July weekend when we went, and it was so hot out. The water was so cold. I couldn't believe it. So then we were like sitting out. We had to buy snacks, so that cost a little more. But if you eat before you go, it's like 15, however many people.
0: Idea for you. If you just kind of got the whole crowd together and said, all right, everybody, on unison, let out a little pee.
1: Ew, no.
0: You get it warmed up real quick.
1: But there were water slides. If Brooks was older, it would have been a lot of fun.
0: So public pools, public parks, obviously kind of top
1: parks,
0: of the list.
1: That's usually we go take walks to the park.
0: But you could, you know, decorate that up a little bit. How about it just says, well, we'll go to the park. What if you did all summer long the city park tour? You're going to play at every single park in town. There'd be an idea.
1: And we have some good ones that have splash pads. I keep meaning to check out the splash pad by our house.
0: The splash pads, you can go for a bike ride. You can do a little geocaching, which is free with a whole bunch of apps. You'll watch a documentary on whatever service you're already paying for. You didn't pay anything extra for that.
1: Why do we have to watch a documentary? You could watch anything
0: TV.
1: On any of the services you pay for.
0: I'm thinking that whoever made the list felt a little bit classier saying documentary.
1: Okay.
0: Instead of just saying watch TV.
1: Watch TV, a show, a movie, anything.
0: If we were to make a list of a no money weekend activity, just guidebook, what would you add to that? What would just something that you think is pretty fun to do, but doesn't cost really anything? What comes to mind?

0: It's Playhouse Y94.0 and Amy K on this 8 Flush, the format Friday. Talking about these no money weekends. People are kind of, it's trendy these days. Find fun things to do, promote fun things to do. They don't really cost any money. But some of these things are like cooler than others. You know, one of the top things on the list is puzzles. I know we can do better than puzzles.
1: Someone said movie night at home. We make popcorn, throw blankets on the living room floor, and let the kids pick a movie way cheaper than taking everyone to the theater. Nobody complains when we pause it for snack refills or bathroom breaks.
0: Have you ever gone down, and if you haven't yet, highly recommend the, it's probably on YouTube too, but the TikTok rabbit hole of people making super forts in their house?
1: No.
0: Because you can make a blanket fort that's like pretty simple, but there's people that like take over their entire home with these contraptions they're building where it's just nothing but blankets draped over this, that, and the other, curtains, and I'm like, man, your whole house is a fort now.
1: But then it's like, what's this?
0: What's you the have... point if it's the whole house?
1: Yeah.
0: Well, you're crawling around, though. It's like your house, but you're crawling.
1: What?
0: If only we had something that had walls and a roof.
1: And we used to stand at one point, but now we get around on our hands and knees.
0: It's cool, though. Highly recommend.
1: It would probably be fun for like 10 minutes.
0: They're fun to play in and maybe even build. The cleanup of any sort of fort is not as fun.
1: Messy.
0: It gets to be a disaster. No money weekend. What would you add to the list? What do you do?
2: I'm always a big fan of like hanging out in the park and people watching because there's always something new. It's like always different people. If you want to bring a snack from home that you pack from your groceries for the week, like you can. Maybe some wine and cheese if you're fancy and you have it in stock. I would think that's a great way to spend an afternoon.
0: Drinking wine at the park, staring at strangers.
1: I feel like the police would show up and you'd get in trouble for like drinking in public.
0: Ma'am, what are you doing? People watching, bruh.
1: Someone said, my kids think going to the library is an adventure. We load up on books, usually find a nearby park afterward. That way they can burn off the energy before we go home and sit down for a few minutes and read our books.
0: No money weekend.
3: Man, just sit around a campfire. That's perfect, man.
0: There you go. A little bit of campfire action. Just having a fire is fun. I mean, Canada's kind of outdoing us in the fire realm these days, but
1: that's true. Someone else said, we just ride our bikes around town, stop wherever looks interesting, might be a park. Sometimes we'll end up going to get ice cream somewhere. It kind of feels like you're on vacation without leaving town.
0: Do you kind of feel like you've had a bonfire the past 24 hours?
1: It smells like it.
0: Kind of what it smells like when you walk outside, like bonfire, s'mores.
1: It's not even just outside. Yesterday, in here, in the studio, couldn't you smell it in the building? And like, I felt like I could taste it. I kept coughing.
0: Oh, I'm just glad that it was that, not me.
1: Stop. It was whatever that smoke was.
0: Well, you got some sort of no money weekend activity?
4: Yeah, I think a fun free thing to do is to go hiking. That's what my boyfriend and I do.
0: Through all our amazing mountains, of course. So maybe more just like walking, maybe? Just like walking? It can be kind of romantic, I guess, if you find some nature to walk in, I suppose.
4: Well, it's romantic and it's good. I mean, it's physical exercise, but it's beautiful. I mean, we just love it.
0: I feel like variations of going out for a walk is the number one thing on all these lists.
1: Yeah, top thing. Someone said, our family has dessert night. Well, we'll skip going out for dinner. Instead, spend some money on ice cream, drive around, look around at things we haven't seen, look at houses we'll never be able to afford. It's become a running joke.
0: Oh, that's a nice one. Yeah, well, we'll win that Mega Millions or Powerball.
1: One day.
0: Which are each obnoxious right now, by the way. Get your tickets.
1: I better go get one.
0: Unless somebody's won recently. I guess I hadn't seen that. I think they're still obnoxious.
1: I don't think so. I'm not sure.
0: But don't buy any tickets because it's already been decided. I've manifested. I'm going to win. Sorry.
1: Good luck.
0: You can't have my money.
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0: 7:16 in the morning, Zero and Amy K, the 194 Morning Playhouse on this, a Flush the Format Friday. Your kind of random throwbacks you haven't heard in a minute all morning long. As we enter OcDocs, your most awkward doctor visits, because nothing is more uncomfortable than wearing paper clothes and getting poked and prodded by strangers.
1: I've had quite a few awkward doctor appointments.
0: I feel like all of your doctor visits are probably highly awkward.
1: I've talked about this one a lot when I had to go, when I was doing like the depot shot. Every 3 months you had to go get the shot, but I was kind of late on getting it, so I had to do a pregnancy test before I could get it. They lost my urine.
0: I still wonder.
1: Where did it go?
0: How does one just lose a cup of pee?
1: I also want to know, they clearly mistaked my pee for, I'm thinking, someone else's. And like, what?
0: Or maybe somebody was there for your old druggie test and they're like, well, she looks like somebody
1: at
0: with some
1: clean pee. At the doctor's office?
0: Uh-huh. I mean,
1: what prison do you think I go see a doctor?
0: You know.
1: Don't even.
0: I don't feel like I should answer this.
1: Don't even. But another time that it was kind of awkward, I was like more embarrassed. During pregnancy, I was gaining a lot of weight. And I even kind of mentioned it to the doctor. And she's like, you know, it is normal to, obviously, you're going to gain weight during pregnancy. But I was gaining a lot. And she did say, I would just be like mindful of what you're eating. And I was like, yeah, I pretty much am. Earlier that week, I had posted a picture on the 194 Facebook page of me eating lasagna for breakfast.
0: Normal thing to do when you're pregnant, at least, I suppose.
1: And I said, oh, I am pretty mindful. And she said, what about the lasagna for breakfast?
0: Oh, no.
1: So
0: that's a low blow.
1: She's a Y94 listener. Steven is at the doctor's office with me. He is cracking up. He thought it was so funny that she called me out.
0: I don't feel like you should be able to utilize people's social media content in their doctor visit.
1: I mean, at least I know she likes 194, so that made me happy.
0: I guess that makes it okay. So, do we have any lasagna here right now? That's really what breakfast lasagna, I still argue, sounds delicious.
1: Can I tell you another one? This isn't doctor, but it's dentist. I had to get a root canal, and it was really early in the morning. I had my root canal, and this is when I was either doing like afternoons, I think, or middays. I don't know what time frame I was on at this point. And when I was done, I asked the dentist, orthodontist, I'm not sure what he is. I said, do I go into work or should I stay home? And he said, no, you can go into work. Unless you talk for a living, you're fine.
0: Well,
1: and I said,
0: so you went home, is what you're
1: but
0: telling
1: I
0: me.
1: Do talk for a living.
0: Well, that is a little bit of a Doc Ock moment.
1: He was like, I guess, yeah. He was like, well, you're like, really? And I said, yeah, I actually work for the radio. I talk, like, that's all I do.
0: You had an OcDoc experience or this may be even better, a Docward moment.
1: That's so good.
0: I like Docward. Doc Ock is making me think of Spider-Man.
1: Is that?
0: Yeah, it's a villain in there. Oh, okay. It's caused me some problems. Docward I like better. That was Docward. You have one of those moments?
2: Oh, yeah. I mean, going to the OBGYN is always awkward. I think most women would agree.
1: Yes.
2: I mean, I've been going to this doctor for a few years, so I'm like fairly comfortable with her, but the most recent one was not like my usual ones. She told me she was going to start taking notes a bit differently. And I was like, okay, well, she starts doing my exam and I'm kind of like, okay, normal, whatever. And then she starts dictating what she's doing out loud. And I'm assuming the computer is like recording her doing this. And so she's just saying things like, oh, the patient's cervix is normal. And she has mild discomfort at the pap smear. And just like all of these things as she's like doing my exam. And I don't even know what to do because I'm kind of like, can I ask a question or is that going to interfere with the recording? And I'm also like trying not to laugh because I'm afraid it's going to like mess up the exam. But then she's like doing this and she's like, patient is not looking to get pregnant at this time, although she will be entering the geriatric zone.
1: No.
0: Aww.
2: And I was like, could we have this conversation before you call me a geriatric woman, in regards to fertility? And so she's doing that, and it's just, I don't know. I at that point, I just was like, okay, we're going to talk later. We're going to talk after this is done, because that was just uncomfortable.
0: Well, and I'm sure she probably thought that she warned you when she was like, I take notes a little differently now. She meant she was like dictating it to the AI or the computer or whatever. But you probably need to explain, like, you're going to notice me just talking to the computer or something.
1: And yeah, I think they should say, but you could still feel free to talk back to me or answer questions. Like, they need to clear it, clear the air.
0: Because, I mean, in the grand scheme of things, it actually is probably a really easier way for her to do that than try to write the notes or whatever. But you got to maybe explain to somebody what you're doing.
1: Someone said before open heart surgery, Sharon had to shave me from neck to on my, I'm not sure. I'm guessing the whole front side.
0: Is Sharon all the way down. Your lady or is Sharon must the doctor, be. Sharon the nurse?
1: I'm not sure. But someone said my doctor before I had gastric bypass went in for a physical. And after the physical, he came in and said he had good news and bad news. The good news was I was as healthy as a horse. The bad news was I was as heavy as 1-2. Needless to say, after that, I signed up for gastric bypass. Went down from 450 to 270.
0: Well, there you go. Yeah, nicely good. Done.
1: They did not say that. You're as healthy as a horse and as heavy as 1. No
0: you
1: way.
0: You get a swat on the rear end at the same time.
1: Hey.
0: I mean, if you could do a nay on cue, that'd be pretty good. You have a awkward moment, your most awkward doctor experience. 237 is call, text, voice, member of the Playhouse. Here's 808 on a flush, the Format Friday. It's Y94.

0: Playhouse, Y94 and Amy K. It is a Flush the Format Friday. So, talking about these awkward doctor stories, a couple of ways you can get these to us. You can call 237-ITS. You could voice memo that same number. Or if you're on the Y94 app, there's a button there towards the bottom that says Hot Mic. And you could click that and you could send us something there, too.
1: Listen to how awkward this is. And I feel like this is something that would happen to you. Someone said, I was at the chiropractor, and I thought the chiropractor said, take your pants off. Turns out he said, take your shoes off. I was halfway through.
0: They're very different.
1: I was halfway through unbuttoning my jeans before he corrected me.
0: I feel like he let that go a little far. Just wondering, how far is this going to go?
1: Well, he probably was caught off guard, too. What is this person doing?
0: I don't even think it's the people that they're like working there that make these things awkward. It's always us, right? We're the ones that make
1: yes,
0: it awkward. This just work for them.
1: We don't mean to.
0: I'm a passer outer. I don't like to be touched. I got nerves on me, so they barely touch me, and I like they're running in with orange juice because they think I'm about to drop, and it's just now comical to my family now because it's like, oh, they touched him. He's about to drop.
1: Like at the doctor's
0: anything,
1: office?
0: Anything.
1: How do you do with shots? Do you get shots?
0: I don't do good with shots. I can't look, act like a child. I get dizzy. I don't like it. God forbid they want to fondle my nethers. I get really scared.
1: What about the dentist office? You just had a dental appointment. How did that go?
0: It went actually, I mean, as good as it can go when they say that this is so terrible, we want you to come back so we can do two separate cleanings.
1: They did not say that.
0: They did. To be fair, it's been a hot second since I've been in there. I guess go deep.
1: But since you went to a new dentist, didn't you have to? Did you have to get everything done again? Like, did you have to do the
0: X-rays and
1: X-rays?
0: Stuff?
1: I hate the X-rays. That plastic stuff they put in your mouth. Oh, gross.
0: Yeah, I got bad gag reflex. Not for me.
1: Same. I can't deal with that. I don't like it. Someone pointed out that I probably offended dentists by saying not a doctor but a dentist. I get that they're still doctors, but I meant like not as a at a doctor office, at a dentist office. This happened.
0: I was just hoping you'd further offend the dentist.
1: I didn't mean to.
0: Wait for you to put your foot back in your mouth.
1: I didn't. I cleared it up.
0: Because the next time his hand's in your mouth, he's not going
1: to
0: be
1: That's
0: gentle.
1: That's what I'm worried about. I don't want to go to a dentist and they're like, this is the girl who said, not a doctor. Yeah.
0: You got an octoc moment or a docward moment?
2: Yeah, my dentist is one of those people who likes to talk to you while like both hands are in your mouth. So the last time I was there, he asked me, like, when I was going on vacation and where I was going. Oh. And so I was, like, trying to answer because you don't want to be, like, rude. But I'm sitting there just making all of these, like, I'm going for like, sounds like that. And so he's, like, trying to have a whole conversation. And I don't know what this man thinks that I said, but it was the most weird experience.
3: Oh, I know we're going to Downhouse Seafair this weekend. We're probably going to have some t-shirts, and I think we're going to River River Market. That's going to be a lot of fun.
1: I don't know why they do try talking to you. How's your day? Oh, what's going on in your life? Like that, just no.
0: It's everybody, and I don't know why that is. Do you think it's funny to them? Is it like an inside dentist joke?
1: To ask us?
0: Yeah, do you think they go around and they're like, hey, you know, at the dental conventions, guess what? I made some idiot try to tell me about the other day.
1: And it's like when servers come up to you, how's the food as you just put a bite in? They're all in on it.
0: I think that's the game. They're going to server conventions right next to the dentist convention.
1: Someone said they're awkward doc. How do you say it? Oc doc?
0: So we started with Oc doc, and then I said Doc Ock, and then I thought Spider-Man, and then I think Docward is where we landed.
1: Docward.
0: Docward.
1: Their doctor is, they had braces as an adult, and during one of the adjustments, the orthodontist asked if I had been eating popcorn, and I lied and said no, and then he pulled a popcorn kernel out of my braces.
0: Oh, no.
1: How did that get in there?
0: You got busted.
3: That's from before the braces, sir.
1: Ew.
0: Yuck. Your doctor, awkward doctor experience.
4: Yes. Okay.
0: Okay.
4: So, normally, when I go to the doctor, I have a woman, but I really needed to be checked out, and my doctor wasn't available, so they asked me, would I be okay with the man? So I was like, yes, that's fine, because I just really need to be checked out. I had been on the internet, and I had diagnosed myself. I was freaked out, and I needed to get in. So I go into the doctor, and I'm seeing the new male doctor, and I'm getting undressed, and I hear a knock at the door. I say, hold on. But I don't know if he didn't hear me, but he comes into the room. So I grab the paper that they give you that's never enough to try to cover my body. And two more people come in, the medical students, and they are guys too. And I freaked out and I ripped the paper.
0: So you're just like, I can't do this right now. I'm freaking out. No.
4: Yes. So then I crouched down into a ball to like cover myself. And they're apologizing. But then I have to stand up so I can be examined. And it's very awkward. And I just wish the floor would have opened up and swallowed me.
0: Yeah. You can only feel so confident and smooth and prepared for life when you're sitting in a room under fluorescent lighting, which isn't flattering to anybody, in paper clothes.
1: Naked, yeah.
0: With your butt hanging out.
1: Someone said, my doctor asked if I had any allergies, and I jokingly said Mondays. And they didn't laugh, just stared at me until I answered for real.
0: No, nothing.
1: Yeah.
0: Shellfish, sir. Just shellfish. But it is a Flush the Format Friday. Your picks throughout the morning at 2:37. It's called Tax Voice Memo of the Playhouse. The quiz question of the day with Amy K here in a couple of minutes. What are you doing? Red Hawks tickets today?
1: Yeah, we got some Red Hawks tickets.

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0: Playhouse 184 on this, a Flush the Format Friday with a whole lot of Red Hawks tickets for you. We're doing the quiz question of the day with Amy Kay.
1: Yeah, you can win yourself some tickets to the Red Hawks game tomorrow if you can get this. 32% of people say getting this has improved their appearance. 32% of people saying getting this has improved their appearance. What do you think it is?
0: Ooh, pick me, pick
1: if
0: me.
1: If you guess this, I'm going to, what is it?
0: A Halloween mask.
1: It's not a Halloween mask.
0: Oh, man. I was confident. First one to call in at 237 and get it gets the tickets.
2: Good morning. 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

0: is Playhouse Y94 with Amy Kay's quiz question of the day.
1: 32% of people say this has improved their appearance. What do you think that is?
0: Any ideas?
2: Is it butt bleaching?
3: What did you say?
2: Is it anal bleaching?
1: No!
0: I suppose, it would improve appearance of somewhere.
1: But that's not it.
0: No. And this is for Red Hawks tickets.
1: Yeah, for some Red Hawks tickets.
0: You got to guess there, sir.
4: I'm between tattoos and piercings. I'm going to go with tattoos.
1: It is tattoo! Hey! Today is National Tattoo Day.
4: Oh, crazy.
1: Do you have any tattoos?
4: I don't. My wife and I have been talking about how we both want them for 10 years now. We never have.
0: Well, maybe it's time because, it improves your appearance, supposedly. I'd like a different face tattooed on my face. Is that something I can do?
4: They tattoo new bodies, too, or like a six-pack?
0: Can you tattoo off some of my just belly, please? Is that something we can, yeah. Camouflage it, maybe? Well, you got yourself some tickets to the Red Hawks game, man.
4: Awesome. Thank you.
0: Yeah, hang on one sec. Coming up next. Okay, plenty of Flush the Format Friday picks. I don't want to forget, though. Wanted to play this came in over the Y94 app because I feel like we want to make sure we get her before she's out of the car.
5: Hi, this is Thomas. I want to wish my sister Paige a happy sweet 16. She's the biggest fan of Y94.
0: Happy birthday, Paige.
1: Happy birthday.
0: Sweet 16, that is pretty sweet.
1: That is a fun birthday, but then that means next year is going to be her golden birthday.
0: Did you do it? Oh, yeah. Look at you. That's yeah. Wow. Would have never looked at the date for that.
1: Well, yesterday was the 16th, and it was my birthday, gotcha. So I knew my 16 was my golden birthday.
0: Did you do anything special for your sweet 16? Were you obnoxious like the MTV girls? You do anything fun?
1: Nothing crazy like that, but my aunt, we took a limo downtown, and we went to Cheesecake Factory, and then we went to the midnight showing of a Harry Potter.
0: Cool.
1: Yeah.
0: Super cool. Your Flush Format Friday picks and the concept of lopsided friendships. What that is and what people are doing about them next.
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0: It is a Flush the Format Friday in the Y94 Morning Playhouse. Zero and Amy K. Have you ever heard the term lopsided friendship before?
1: I mean, I'm guessing it's where one person's doing more than the other.
0: It's one of those one-way friendships, yeah, where it seems like there's one person that puts all the effort in, all the care into it. They're the one always initiating conversations. You're always putting in all the work. It's, I guess, become such a problem now that, you know, one of the driving reasons that people are breaking off friendships and dumping people and just being like, I'm done, I'm cutting you off, is because they're realizing this friendship they have is totally lopsided, which I guess it makes sense. It's probably healthy to dump that person if you can't fix that.
1: Yeah, if they're never giving you anything, you're literally doing everything, starting the conversation, they don't ever check in on you. Garbage friend. Or like, are they a friend?
0: So the question, what is your most lopsided friendship? Or what was? Is this person still in your life right now? Or did you get wise to it and go, I'm out? Have you ever had a lopsided friendship? I feel like you're a giver, so you've probably had plenty of
1: them. That's what I was going to say. I think I've had a lot of lopsided friendships, but I have one where it's like a lopsided friendship, but it makes me look like the bad person, and I'm really not. I have a friend who we used to hang out all the time. We don't hang out like ever anymore, but they'll always message me and they'll just say, hey.
0: Hey.
1: And it's usually during the morning show when we're on air and they know this. So then I say, hey, back. And I assume it's always like they want something, but they'll just say, what are you doing? And I'll say,
0: what do you think?
1: Yep. On the morning show, what are you doing? Doing work too. And it's just this like random nothing conversation. So then I'll stop responding because this conversation is going nowhere and I'm working. And then they'll have some like passive comment back that's like, well, I hope you have a good day. And then a couple days will go by and the same thing happens again.
0: Hey, how are you?
1: I don't get why she's reaching out to me like that.
0: Maybe engage me in conversation anytime that's not between 5:30 and 10.
1: Or just, is there more to it? Why are you like forcing this conversation?
0: At some point, I think people should just gotta be like, you know what? Turns out we're not pals. We're good.
1: And that's why.
0: I have a problem, but we're done.
1: If you wanna hang out, say that. But I can't keep this nothing conversation going on while I'm trying to do a morning show.
0: Yeah. Well, I think I even know who this person is. I think that's one you could probably, for 1,000 reasons, just let drift away.
1: Yeah. Goodbye. It's okay.
0: 237. It's called text, voice memo, if you'd rather, your most lopsided friendship. How was it a one-way street? And are you still putting up with it? Or have you kind of given up at this point?
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0: Format Friday, 194. People are dropping those friends where they're realizing this is kind of a one-way street, is a lopsided friendship. I'm putting in all the effort and I'm not doing it anymore. Want to know about whether it's a current friendship or one you've kind of dropped already, your most lopsided friendship.
1: Someone said, my best friend lives like 10 minutes away, and somehow I was always the one driving to her house, picking her up or going to hang out there. If I didn't make plans, we literally didn't see each other. Last year, I decided to stop reaching out just to see what would happen, and we didn't talk for almost 4 months.
0: Jeez.
1: How did that other girl not think, like, should I check in with her? Is she alive? Is she okay?
0: And I think sometimes people mistake, like, oh, you know, I kind of passively, I notice what you post on social media is checking in. Like, me putting something out to the universe and you having to scroll past it is not friendship.
1: No, and you better at least like it.
0: You have a lopsided one-way friendship. Want to hear about the most? So
2: I do. So I've been friends with a best friend since high school, but now I'm questioning if really the only reason why we're still friends is high school. So I try to be a good friend. I know life gets in the way of things, but whenever she calls me, I listen. It doesn't matter if she's crying to me about work or her boyfriend, her family, whatever it is. I'm there and I'm trying to listen. And sometimes I'm listening for like up to an hour. But the reason why I'm questioning the friendship is because when I call her to talk about something that's going on in my life, she does not extend the same courtesy. She'll let me talk for maybe like 2 or 3 minutes. And then she'll interrupt me and start talking about her life again. And
0: it's almost an inconvenience if it's not about her, it sounds like.
2: Yeah. So, I mean, I'm busy too, and I need support too. So I just don't know if we should still be friends anymore. And like, who's checking on me? I'm always checking on everybody else. I need somebody to check on me.
1: Whenever you're telling your story and she interrupts you, do you ever say, hey, can I just finish what I'm trying to say?
2: No, I don't. So, I mean, I could try to approach. Okay, I do see where I could try to approach and see.
1: No, I'm not saying you're wrong at all, but it's just something to try.
0: It's an idea.
2: Yeah. Okay, I mean, I do love her, and I think she loves me too, and I don't know if she's intentionally trying to be selfish. So next time, I will say something. You'd be like, hey, I just really need to get this out. Can you just wait?
1: I think you need to call her out.
0: Probably the only way. Or you could just drop her altogether, I suppose. But
1: I mean, yeah, you can drop her. But I think like calling her out at least, like telling her, you know, every time I try to bring up something up, you're always cutting me off.
0: These lopsided one-way friendships. Do you have one? Have you ever had one?
1: Someone said the last two relationships I've tried to have were like this. I try checking in, send the good morning, good night text, trying to make plans. Most of the time I'd get pretty bland answers or left on read. And this was after a couple of really fun nights together. Someone else said, my neighbor and I have become friends after our kids were born. I babysit for her all the time, help her when she's in a bind. I'll bring over meals. And then when I need someone to watch my son for like an hour or two, she suddenly has too much going on.
0: Yeah, it's, yeah. Yep.
1: She's using you as a babysitter.
0: You got one of these lopsided friendships. Why was it so bad? Maybe you have one right now. Have you dropped them already? It's the Playhouse. Y94-237. Here's Meredith Brooks in a Flush the Format Friday. Your picks, your throwbacks, all morning long.

0: Meredith Brooks in a Flush the Format Friday, 1-84-0 and Amy K talking about lopsided friendships, that friendship you have or had, maybe you dropped them already, where you're like, man, this is all me putting in the energy. It's all me putting in the effort.
1: Someone said, I have a friendship that currently has been a weight on my shoulders for the past couple months. I'm planning a destination wedding and she's been invited, but she's not in the bridal party. If I ever talk about the wedding in front of her, she shuts the conversation down, makes passive aggressive comments about anything to do with it. She's also the type to make everything about her. And if it's not, she will make it known that any other conversation is annoying her. She never reaches out to see how my kids and I are doing, but is the first to make a comment or throw advice my way. The hardest part is that I've known her for years, and this is why I stopped being friends with her years ago, but I figured we could rekindle about 2 years ago when I found out one of my best friends was going to be moving in with her. So I thought things would be better. But for the past 2 years, they've been worse.
0: Well, that sucks.
1: That does stink. Especially, too, if you're trying to talk about your wedding to her and then she just, like, brushes everything off or is rude about it. Be a friend.
0: You know we're talking about my wedding, right? It's important. It's, like, an important day. Yeah, call me up on the next one.
1: Someone said, my husband jokes that I have a subscription friendship. I pay for it with all the effort while the other person just enjoys the benefits.
0: I feel like we all have had one, though, yes. Being honest. You got one of these lopsided friendships. What's so lopsided one way about it? Do you still have the friend?
2: Who disappears for weeks at a time, and then she just calls when she needs something, whether it's like washing her dog or helping her move or borrowing money, like whatever the case is. The only time she ever actually calls me is when she needs something from me, and I care about her, so like I try and help her when I can. But I realized I actually got promoted at work, and she had no idea because she never calls just to be like, hey, what's up? And so it's one of those things where it's like, girl, I love you, but you don't know anything about me anymore.
0: Those are always the best friends, aren't they? The ones that just don't ever check in and you're just like, oh, yeah, I forget you exist sometimes.
2: Mm-hmm.
0: Yeah, it's, you know, some of these are sad, but let's be honest, we've all had at least one lopsided friendship. And the sad thing is, some of us are really good at recognizing that and moving on. And then there's that person for years you've just been like, well, maybe they'll get around to asking about me eventually.
1: It does stink because we all have had those friendships. And luckily, you let go of them. But there's some you just hold on to. I was thinking about, I've lived in Fargo 11 years. None of my friends back home have ever come to visit me.
0: Well, it sounds like you had a whole town of lopsided friendships.
1: I guess they do all have like families and things like that, but still, 11 years, make a visit.
0: You know, contrary to popular belief, people that, you know, get married and have children are capable of having friendships.
1: We still talk,
0: yeah.
1: And when I go back home, we hang out, but none of them have ever made the trek to Fargo.
0: Just proves everything I've always known. Everybody in Illinois is a jerk.
1: Basically.
0: Knew it. Lopsided friendship.
2: Yes. I had this friend who I was friends with for, a couple of years. And it just felt like unless I, like, initiated something, yeah. We, like, didn't hang out or, like, spend time together, really. And I thought, you know, sometimes in friendships, one person's the planner and the other person is just like happy to oblige. But like with her, I decided to just kind of like take a test and see like if this was a two-way street. And I haven't texted her in like 2 months, like directly. And she has not made plans with me at all. And in addition to that, if she does text me, it's never to make plans. It is just to like complain about her life or to, you know, ask me for advice. It's always just like taking from me and never like asking how I am or, you know, trying to make plans with me or I don't know. Like it just never feels like it's also for me.
0: Now, does it make you just be like, you know what? I could just let this person fade.
2: I mean, right now, I still just, like, feel sad because we've been friends for, like, a couple of years. And when we are together, we have a great time. Like, she's really fun to be around. And I don't know. I feel like I just never really want to throw a friendship away, you know, just because maybe she doesn't realize she's doing this. But I don't know how to be, like, you're not really putting in the effort. And I don't really feel like you care about me, even though we do have fun.
0: You know, sometimes, though, it's not even, like, about like your guys' dynamic together, they might just be a very like self-involved person, which I don't know if you fix that.
1: Someone said, my bestie and I have been best friends for over 26 years, and our friendship just kind of faded out. None of us speak to each other now, and it's very sad. That stinks.
0: There are those people where you're like, what happened? Because I felt like we had a good relationship.
1: And then it just kind of died off.
0: Where'd you go? Any final lopsided friendships?
1: Someone said, I had a friend I had known since middle school. Every year I would drive like 3 hours to see her just because she said she's the one who couldn't get away. Finally, I had my first baby. I thought she'd come meet him. She kept saying next weekend. My son turned one before she ever came. That's when I realized I'd been doing the traveling for over a decade. So like me.
3: Coming up next.
0: You had some of those friends too, huh?
1: All my friends.
0: Hey, not too far off. Plenty of more Flush the Format Friday picks, but also there is one of those like internet social media DJs where he likes to post clips of his mashups. He has kind of blown people's minds because there's a band, and it's a fairly beloved one, but it's also a very polarizing band, one that people love to hate. I bet you could probably guess what it is.
1: Nickelback.
0: He has started a series of videos where he's like mashing up their music with like the most random of songs, and he calls it Does It Nickelback. And I think you're going to be surprised how many songs that you know fit oddly well with Nickelback.
1: But Nickelback, they hit good. They're good.
0: You're going to be in the mood for some Nickelback after this, I would imagine.
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3: I started thinking about the past because there's a new iPhone out and a new update. It made me think, you know, we first got iPhones, we used them, we would talk. We would dial a number and have a conversation with people, and then we stopped talking and we started texting. And then Apple introduced emojis and bitmojis to communicate. And finally, I had to stop and ask myself, is it possible Tim Cook can't read? Now, there's something that you just tap onto a text and it replies using a symbol. There are six options. Here they are right here. There's a heart, a thumbs up, a thumbs down, ha-ha, exclamation point, and a question mark. Was it too hard to type the word ha-ha? It takes the same amount of time to click on to the text, then select the ha-ha, as it does to type ha-ha. It doesn't make me go ha-ha for society. It makes me feel frowny face emoji.
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0: It's Playhouse on this, a Flush the Format Friday, 194. There's a social media DJ that has made a series of videos that are blowing people's minds. He calls it, Does It Nickelback? Now, he does this with other bands, too, but this is my favorite one, because Nickelback's a band that, like, you kind of love to hate them.
1: Everyone hates them, but they're not bad.
0: I think everybody hates them, but secretly loves them. Is that possible? I think we all love Nickelback. I think there's an album that we all had, we all loved, and if one of those songs comes on now, you're going to listen to Photograph. You're going to listen to Far Away. You like it.
1: I don't hate them, and I will put my love out there. I'm a Nickelback fan.
0: Well, you're going to be the appropriate person to play this game with.
1: I can't wait.
0: So we're going to play Does It Nickelback? So I want you to think of, this is appropriate for the season, Bryan Adams, Summer of 69.
1: Okay.
0: Can you kind of hear it in your head?
1: Yeah.
0: Do you think it Nickelbacks?
1: I mean, I assume it's going to.
2: Those were the best days of my life. I love you.
1: So good.
0: And Nickelbacks. And why is it a banger?
1: I like want to listen to it, yeah.
0: We'll go something a little bit more our style here at Y94. Alicia Keys, she does some very emotional stuff. No one from Alicia Keys. Can you hear it?
1: Yes.
0: Can it Nickelback?
1: In my mind, I don't think it can, but they're magical. This man's magical. Let's hear it.

0: Honestly, I like it better than the actual
1: song. I love these.
0: How about Where Are You Now from Justin Bieber and Diplo?
1: No way. I can't wait to hear this one. I'm excited.
0: But do you think it'll Nickelback?
1: It has to, right?
0: I don't know.

0: You don't look like a Nickelback for you.
1: I'm not as in love with this one.
0: I think he had to work harder to make it Nickelback.
1: Agree. I think we needed more of the original song and have it fade into it a little better.
0: Maybe a good flush format song. Do you remember, "This is the way I live"?
1: Yeah.
0: Does it Nickelback?
1: Yes.

0: Again, I hear the effort, but I would say it Nickelback's.
1: I think I like this one better than the Justin Bieber one.
0: Okay, how about Watch Me Whip, Watch Me Nay Nay from Silento? Do you think it Nickelback's?
1: You might be able to fit it in. Let's hear it.

0: that kind of fits together.
1: I have one more for you.
0: I'm so excited.
1: The one that I would argue should not work.
0: But it does?
1: Hey, well, you decide. Owl City's fireflies.
0: No way. I'm so pumped.
1: Do you think it can Nickelback?
0: I hope it does. My fingers are crossed.

0: I'll be honest, I think of Nickelback's.
1: Obsessed. And that's all I want to listen to now is Nickelback. The rest of the show, all Nickelback.
0: You know what? I'm probably good.

0: It's Playhouse 194 on this, a Flush the Format Friday, Zero and Amy K. So it is kind of an age-old, like, the concept of the broken ice cream machine at McDonald's. Like, we've all laughed at this before.
1: Always
0: it's kind of
1: broken.
0: A cliche. Would you believe that actually here in the Midwest, we have the most reliable of McDonald's ice cream machines? You don't believe it
1: it's
0: for nothing.
1: It's worse in other places.
0: So if you've ever... If you've ever got it, been like, I want a McFlurry, I want a whatever, and they've not been able to help you, well, here's the deal. There's a website that has crunched the numbers, and they've digged into 6 years of machine status reports across 492 cities, 50 states, to figure out which places it is the worst. And they found that overall, about 10% of the time, nationwide, they're down. That seems like it should be a solvable thing, you'd think. The least reliable ones are down in the very hot, hot states down south, like Texas, Arkansas, Louisiana. The most reliable ones, Minnesota, North Dakota, and Wisconsin. I think it's because it's easier to keep it rolling when it's cold outside so much of the year. So congratulations. You live somewhere you should be able to statistically get some ice cream.
1: Isn't it, though, the issue that there's problems because they have like only a certain business can fix them?
0: I think so. The funny thing is, like,
1: or is that a lie they've told us and we all just believe?
0: Well, here's the deal. Did you ever watch it's a really good movie, the Founder movie, Ray Kroc? Have you ever watched this?
1: Yeah, but I really thought you were going to say Super Size Me.
0: No, but like, homeboy was a milkshake machine salesman. Like, that was what he was doing when he, like, stumbled into this place and, like, stole their lives and their restaurant concept. You'd think if there's anything there that should work, buddy boy was selling ice cream machines.
1: You should.
0: Come on, man. Shardy.

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0: 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Da, da, da, da, da, da. What if I told you the current one is probably going to make you feel bad for everybody?
1: The most, like, searched thing?
0: Yes. Like, word on Google.
1: What is it? It's going to make us feel bad?
0: It will. It's going to make you question all of our friendships and romantic relationships and families, to be perfectly honest with you. What that is? 3 minutes on the 194 Playhouse.

0: Flush the Format Friday in the Y94 Playhouse. How often do you just basically use Google as a dictionary? Tell me the definition of this phrase, this term, all the time.
1: So I use it for, like, am I using the proper word right? So you're, like, checking the definition. But I also use it a lot for, like, kind of spelling.
0: Samesies. Well, did you know the most searched word definition in America is the term gaslighting? An analysis of Google searches from January through July 2026 found that gaslighting got just under 300,000 monthly definition searches, nearly edging out the word love. L-O-L-O-L-O-V-E. Isn't that sad, though?
1: Gaslighting
0: is more searched than love.
1: But those are two sad words to be looking up.
0: Like, what is happening in your life that you're like, okay, I want to make sure I accuse this person of this, right? What is gaslighting?
1: But at least we're using it the proper way, right?
0: I guess in theory. What is

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0: That's Playhouse Y94.0 and Amy K. It's funny because just earlier in the week, there was, I don't remember if it was the Love Doctors or what it was, but we were talking about how comfortable it is to sit crisscross applesauce. It's apparently maybe not, just in general, a great idea to be crossing your legs.
1: Yeah, they say you're not supposed to be sitting with your legs crossed, that it's not good for you.
0: In what sense? Like, if just like crossing your legs like one over the other, or like full on crisscross applesauce, or both?
1: Like, so how I'm sitting, like with one leg over the top, like how a female would sit, kind of with your legs crossed like that.
0: Yeah, I never sit like that, just women.
1: Well, I guess anyone can, no, but that's fine. How I literally always sit, and I'll switch legs back and forth, but they say you're not supposed to sit like that all day because you're going to get like muscle stiffness, aches. It can raise your blood pressure, and it's not really, I guess, sitting like that so much, but it's also staying in any position for so long. They say you're supposed to get up and move around and walk around.
0: Do you think
1: the coworkers we make fun of, you think they're onto something?
0: They might be if they're always sitting crisscross. Maybe they're trying to shake it out a little bit. Have you ever sat that way so long that your foot falls asleep, though? So it does. Yeah, I can see that.
1: Have you ever been on the toilet so long that your foot falls asleep?
0: Yeah. Have you ever been on the toilet so long that your feet have fallen asleep, your legs have fallen asleep, and you have to, like, wait to, like, leave the stall?
1: You have, like, the tingle.
0: You're, like, standing leaning against the wall, like, I'll leave when this is better.
2: Let's go, girls.

0: Playhouse, Y94.0, and Amy K. You spot a bug in your house. Your instinct is obviously always to smush it. That's what most of us might do.
1: Grab a tissue, some toilet paper. You gotta kill it.
0: Or go, hey, significant other, kill the bug, please. One of the two.
1: Steven, if it's a spider, he cannot do it. I'm the one who has to take over.
0: You're the murderer in your home, huh?
1: If that's what you want to call it, I guess, sure. But you can call me a bug terminator.
0: Bug terminator, exterminator, murderer. You know, it's all synonymous.
1: Sure. But
0: apparently, it's one kind of bug, maybe not what you should be doing.
1: Yeah, if you have ants in your home, they say squishing it, not the best move. You're actually supposed to, and I don't know who's going to do this, try to pick it up and put like a paper underneath them or something and bring it outside, because when you squish an ant, they release some like pheromone, and it is like a chemical distress signal, and it attracts other ants. So come out because they want to take away his body and carry his body. So you're just going to bring more ants around if you squish it.
0: No ant left behind. It's actually kind of sad that they're like, we must get his body.
1: We must retrieve him.

0: This is
1: Y94.
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that's a mighty long time. But I'm here to tell you, there's something else. The afterworld. A world of never-ending happiness. You can always see the sun. Day or night.

0: Life can't get much better. Good Charlotte in a flush the format Friday, 194. Now, at this point in the day, most people that are coffee drinkers have probably already had some, though information out floating around that says you maybe did it wrong.
1: Yeah, you're probably drinking your coffee wrong, and I know this one is going to hurt you. Right when you wake up, you can't reach for that cup of coffee. You're supposed to wait 30 to 90 minutes after you wake up to have your first cup of coffee.
0: I don't like it.
1: They
0: I
1: say
0: like it one bit.
1: Coffee, the benefits will hit you better if you wait.
0: So here's the funny thing. So 30 to 90 minutes?
1: Yeah.
0: I probably do make it to 30 most days.
1: Just no way.
0: Not 90. Well, yeah, because I get up and I bathe and I drive here. And so, like, that's not happening within 30 minutes.
1: I'm
0: within an hour,
1: you
0: I suppose.
1: Have a Keurig on your nightstand.
0: I'd like that.
1: Your alarm goes off, you tap that Keurig.
0: That would be kind of nice. I probably would coffee before I leave the house if there wasn't all the sleeping people. The three kids and the wife and the dog. I don't want to wake everybody up. So on the weekends, though, one of the first things I do, I'm like running to that coffee machine. So in that sense, it's different.
1: Do you notice a difference on how the coffee affects you on weekends or weekdays?
0: I'm just always drinking a ton, man.

0: finish up your makeup, grab a coffee, and let's go.
1: Oh, my God, I love you guys. I love you guys.
0: It's Ciro and Amy K in the Y94 Morning Playhouse.

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One incredible year of beauty, relaxation. We're going to talk all the fun things going on today at that event, plus what time you need to get out there to get those goodie bags later this hour, 194. 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

194. Hey, it's Amy Kay, and I got a chance for you to win a diamond necklace. 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

0: 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Hey, it's Amy Kay. 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
1: Me not working hard. 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

out at Hera Nail Bar and Head Spa, 2701 Uptown Way South in Fargo. We're just off Veterans. The reason we're here today, they're celebrating their one-year anniversary. Congratulations to everyone here at Hera on an incredible first year serving the Fargo-Moorhead community. Beauty, relaxation. Now the celebration officially underway. So if you're looking for something fun to do, come on over here. They've got refreshments, giveaways, prize drawings, anniversary specials, and goodie bags for those first guests. So while they last, you're going to want to get over here. The atmosphere, really fun. People coming in and out, checking out the salon, celebrating with the Hera team. And if you've never been here, it is beautiful in here. And it's huge. Lots of different rooms. They got the nail room. There is a bar for some drinks. Over on the side, there's a pedicure room. And then even in the back, another like private pedicure room. And off to the other side, that hair spa area. I've been walking around, and one thing that just stands out is how beautiful it is. It's such a relaxing, spa-like feel the second you walk through the door, and it's so much more than just nails. 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Now, they have amazing prizes today, including a diamond necklace you could be winning, head spa package, beauty basket, gift cards. So swing on over here. Until 1 o'clock, I'm going to be out here. It's Hera Nail Bar and Head Spa, their one-year anniversary.

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It's a day to celebrate. 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Today is all about celebrating their one-year anniversary. 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Some are grabbing refreshments, other checking out the prize table. Everyone is getting entered into today's giveaways. 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

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Come on out here. I'll be here till 1. So much fun going on. 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

0: 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We're at Hera Nail Bar and Head Spa celebrating their one-year anniversary. 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

0: At my go-to nail salon, Hera Nail Bar and Head Spa, it is a celebration today. You want to get out here. We are just off Veterans. I am with Tony. How are you guys feeling today? It's so exciting. It's gorgeous in here, and I'm loving it.
1: Hi, thank you. 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
0: 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There are food trucks outside, Bomb Dog, ice cream. 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And then Cruise Coffee also outside. How long is this going on till?
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0: 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We are out at Hair and Nail Bar and Head Spa celebrating 1 year. How does it feel? Are you so excited?
1: Yes, I'm very excited to welcome all of our guests.
0: 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There's beautiful refreshments. 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

Y94, making it away just past 1 p.m. on a Friday, and I got a feeling we're getting close to wrapping up that workday. When you hear my voice, you know we got a few hours left. I'll do my best to wrap it up for you. 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

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Joel B. hanging out with you here in the studio. Now, don't forget, again this season, Y94 teamed up with the FM Redhawks for you to have a chance to throw first pitch at a home game, all right? 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For just

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That's Ariana Grande on Y94 playing that nonstop music for you. 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

That's Olivia Rodrigo on Y94, making away just past 2 p.m. And coming up here today is World Emoji Day. And guess what? We're getting some new emojis and some ones that should already been in the carousel. We'll dive into that here in two songs right now. Dua Lipa, Y94.

0: Are you coming in or what?
1: Okay, I'll be honest with you. Before ChatGPT overused emojis, I was the overused emoji guy. What's up? It's Joel D hanging out with you here in the Y94 studio. But today is World Emoji Day, and we're going to be getting some brand new ones. They're on their way. One of them is a monarch butterfly, which I feel like should have already been an option. We're getting a meteor, a pickle, which somebody's going to misuse that one for sure. Kind of like the eggplant, right? You know what I'm saying? Lighthouse is going to be in there. And then who remembers rubber erasers? Yeah. The pink ones we used to throw around when we were in elementary school, that's going to be an emoji now. I like it. There's going to be some other ones as well, but still, we need that monarch butterfly. One of my favorite emojis. I'm going to overuse that and not in the right way.

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1: 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But Ariana Grande and Ricky Alvarez were spotted strolling through Central Park in New York City. Now, Ariana Grande and the former backup dancer, which is Ricky Alvarez, used to date back in 2015 to 2016. But now, things seem to be rekindling a little bit after her relationship with Wicked co-star Ethan Stalder fell apart earlier this year. So, Ariana Grande trying to find love, or is she trying to write new music? 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

That's Shawn Mendes on Y94. And tonight going to be the second day of the Downtown Fargo Street Fair, 50th annual. So it kicked off yesterday, going on today again, and then tomorrow as well, Saturday, going to wrap up. So here's the deal. Tonight they're going to have Stella performing on the stage at Downtown Fargo. But also, just reminder too, there's some street closures out there because the street fair is going on right now. Downtown.

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194, happy Friday. Joel D hanging out with you in the studio. Coming up here after Mark Amper, it's today's What's Good, and it's kind of a sad one, but at the same time, definitely a good situation for Young Jay. We're going to bring Jordan in right after Belong Together, 194.

0: Y94. Hope you're having a great Friday so far. Joel D hanging out with you in the studio. We've got Young J in here as well, and it's time for something good on a Friday. All right, and what's good today is also kind of a sad one. Jordan from Saturday Night, you also know him from the playoffs in the morning. Short stint there. That was
1: a very short stint. Let me tell you. Zero and ABK kicked me out that real quick.
0: They kicked you out real quick. But Jordan, today's your last day here at Y94. You're going to be going on to bigger and better things as well. You're going to the West Coast, the best coast.
1: Yeah, I know. That's what Joel's always telling me. So we'll see. Heading over to Phoenix. We'll see if we can, you know, survive the heat.
0: Yeah.
1: I'm real worried about that. I know we got to be quick with this one. So I do just want to give a shout out Fargo. Fargo has made me grow so much. I have learned so much from Fargo. So Fargo, thank you. And then also, too, not to make it too sappy, but the bromance, the Y man.
0: The Y-mans, baby. Let's go.
1: I appreciate this man so much. This man has air-checked me, brought me through the ropes of radio. So, Joel D, I cannot thank you enough. I cannot wait to see you for the wedding. It's going to be a great time. So, I will be back in Fargo. I'll be popping in and out, you know?
0: Yeah.
1: So.
0: I mean, you at least go into the land of In-N-Out Burger. That's what true. I've been telling you, too, right?
1: Right. Well, and, you know, Phoenix trips, always cheap. So you always got a place to stay. And again, thank you, Fargo. Like, you guys have helped me grow so much. I cannot tell you enough how much Fargo has helped me grow.
0: Yeah.
1: So.
0: No, 100%, dude. And we've loved watching you, like, you know, grow and learn and do all the things, too. And I think, I don't know. I don't know if we'll be out and about still. But remember the old school days of Cowboy Jacks?
1: Oh, yeah.
0: Before we both settled down?
1: Yep.
0: Yeah, we're going to have to do Cowboy Jacks this weekend.
1: We'll run it back.
0: I think we're going to run it back one more time. 100%. Well, hey, good luck in Phoenix. I know it's not a what's good, but it's what's good for you because you're going to be moving on with your job and your career and all that type of stuff. So congratulations on that, bro. Let's go.
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That's Bruno Mars on Y94 as we roll just past 4 p.m. here on a Friday. We got that final hour countdown of the workday, bringing on the weekend the best I can. And if you are off of work right now or going to be getting off of work, it is Christmas in July going on at Wimmer's Diamonds on 32nd Avenue. Now, I love Wimmer's. That's where I got my engagement ring for my fiance, also our wedding bands as well. And then she went and got another ring yesterday during this sale. So today and tomorrow going to be the final day for Christmas in July. Save up to 60% off select in-stock jewelry throughout the store, and then 30% off of loose lab-grown diamonds as well. So head over to Wimmer's. Take advantage of that. If you can't make it today, tomorrow is the final day. Wimmer's Diamonds, their Christmas in July sale going on right now.

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That's Benson Boone on Y94. We're playing that nonstop music for you on a Friday. And don't forget, every Tuesday is a Y94 Work Perk Day. Your chance at free Sandy's Donuts dropped off to your workplace. 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

That's Teddy Swims on Y94, playing nonstop music for you on this Friday. And if you're going down to the street fair, just remember, there are some street closures. So give yourself some time, find some parking, and stay hydrated out there because

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That's Taylor Swift on Y94, making away just past 5 p.m. on a Friday. We made it to the weekend for most of y'all. If you're still working right now, don't worry. Nonstop music for you. I'm

Wine Daddy 4, Wimmer's Diamonds is having their Christmas in July sale. Now it is today and tomorrow. It's going to wrap up. It was 4 days only. Everybody waits for this time of the year. Such great savings. 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And they're doing 30% off lab-grown diamonds. 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Wimmer's Diamonds on 32nd Avenue, Christmas in July, going on right now.

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I got the full story after Dominic Fike on Y94.

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1: 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But Ariana Grande and Ricky Alvarez were spotted strolling through Central Park in New York City. Now, Ariana Grande and the former backup dancer, which is Ricky Alvarez, used to date back in 2015 to 2016. But now, things seem to be rekindling a little bit after her relationship with Wicked co-star Ethan Stalder fell apart earlier this year. So, Ariana Grande tried to find love, or is she trying to write new music? 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

Y94 played that nonstop music for you. And don't forget, tomorrow going to be the final day at Wimmer's Diamonds for their Christmas in July sale. The sale that everybody looks forward to. 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You can't beat that. My fiance already picked up another ring yesterday. Tomorrow going to be the final day at Wimmer's Diamonds for Christmas in July. For

That's Harry Styles with American Girls to give me my cue to wrap up my Friday Elbow Room. We're going to make it for E. He's on his way in here to take you all the way to midnight. Till next time, I'm Joel D saying see you later on Y94. Here's Billie Eilish.

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